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Head of that, The Doors, Love Me Two Times. Even got in a Black Sabbath song. Love Paranoid. Love Ozzy Osbourne. Let's keep it rolling, though. Here's Sugarloaf, Green-Eyed Lady, Real Rock Z103.

0: 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If you didn't know, that was from the Hold Your Fire remaster, originally cut back in 1987. I was only 2 years old back then. I got Fleetwood Mac coming up for you. 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
1: Here's your Real Rock Z103 weather forecast for tonight. The occasional showers, 48 for our low. Mostly sunny, 73 on Tuesday, 54 Tuesday night, 67 with some rain on Wednesday. That's your forecast on Real Rock Z103.
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Out of that, Strung Out, Steve Perry, and even Fleetwood Mac in front of that, Go Your Own Way. 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

0: 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It's going to be a good time. Love me some air show. I got Magic Power coming up, kicking off 30-minute rock binge by Triumph. 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

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Can't beat that Chris Robinson, man. That's got to be my favorite album by them. Shake Your Money Maker. Ahead of that, Zeppelin with Heartbreaker. Here's Trooper, Raise a Little Hell. 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

0: 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I got Steely Dan coming up, and then another Rock Box, Lost and Found, Real Rock Z103.
1: Here's your Real Rock Z103 weather forecast for tonight. The occasional showers, 48 for our low. Mostly sunny, 73 on Tuesday, 54 Tuesday night, 67 with some rain on Wednesday. That's your forecast on Real Rock Z103.
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It's time for Rock Box Lost and Found. This one coming from 1988 and was actually written by an Australian musician, Karen Tolhurst, and recorded by his band, the Rattling Sabres. Now, the track became one of this artist's final major Billboard chart topper, and her manager actually serendipitously heard the Australian recording and, well, played it in an L.A. record office. And, well, the rest is history. So for this Rock Box Lost and Found, here's All Fired Up by Pat Benatar. 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

0: 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That's it for me, Zach Daniels, heading out for the day. But don't worry, I'll be back tomorrow, Eve, with more fun and exciting things to share and some awesome music. 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And don't forget, tomorrow, Super 2 for Tuesday, Miles Riker will be in bright and early. Keep things rolling for you. Real Rock Z103, have a good night. Stay safe. And as always, God bless you. We'll talk more tomorrow.
1: Here's your Real Rock Z103 weather forecast for tonight. The occasional showers, 48 for our low. Mostly sunny, 73 on Tuesday, 54 Tuesday night, 67 with some rain on Wednesday. That's your forecast on Real Rock Z103.
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2: Here's your Real Rock Z103 weather forecast for tonight. See occasional showers, 48 for our low. Mostly sunny, 73 on Tuesday, 54 Tuesday night, 67 with some rain on Wednesday. That's your forecast on Real Rock Z103.
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5: This is your I-94 ramp cone zone update. The 210 I-94 ramp is closed. The interchange ramps will be closed to all travelers during construction, and traffic to and from Highway 210 in Fergus Falls will be detoured to the County Road 1/Tower Road. Highway 210 will remain open for travelers during construction. Traffic will shift to one side of the bridge and will be reduced to one lane in each direction. For construction updates, visit the Fergus Falls Chamber at fergusfalls.com and click on the Cone Zone. 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
1: Here's your Real Rock Z103 weather forecast for tonight. See occasional showers, 48 for our low. Mostly sunny, 73 on Tuesday, 54 Tuesday night, 67 with some rain on Wednesday. That's your forecast on Real Rock Z103.
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1: Here's your Real Rock Z103 weather forecast for tonight. See occasional showers, 48 for our low. Mostly sunny, 73 on Tuesday, 54 Tuesday night, 67 with some rain on Wednesday. That's your forecast on Real Rock Z103.
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1: Here's your Real Rock Z103 weather forecast. Continuing for the overnight tonight, still see occasional showers. 47 for our low. Going to warm up to 67 with decreasing clouds today. 79 and sunny for Sunday. Mostly sunny and 88 for Memorial Day Monday. 87 for Tuesday's high. At your forecast on Real Rock Z103.
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1: Here's your Real Rock Z103 weather forecast. Continuing for the overnight tonight, still see occasional showers. 47 for our low. Going to warm up to 67 with decreasing clouds today. 79 and sunny for Sunday, mostly sunny, and 88 for Memorial Day Monday, 87 for Tuesday's high. That's your forecast on Real Rock Z103.
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0: 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What in the hell?
2: Here's your Real Rock Z103 weather forecast. Continuing for the overnight tonight, still see occasional showers. 47 for our low. Going to warm up to 67 with decreasing clouds today. 79 and sunny for Sunday. Mostly sunny and 88 for Memorial Day Monday. 87 for Tuesday's high. That's your forecast on Real Rock Z103.
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1: Here's your Real Rock Z103 weather forecast. Continuing for the overnight tonight, still seeing occasional showers. 47 for our low. Going to warm up to 67 with decreasing clouds today. 79 and sunny for Sunday, mostly sunny, and 88 for Memorial Day Monday, 87 for Tuesday's high. That's your forecast on Real Rock Z103. 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

0: 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What to play next? 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
1: Here's your Real Rock Z103 weather forecast. Continuing for the overnight tonight, still see occasional showers. 47 for our low. Going to warm up to 67 with decreasing clouds today. 79 and sunny for Sunday. Mostly sunny and 88 for Memorial Day Monday. 87 for Tuesday's high. That's your forecast on Real Rock Z103.
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1: Here's your Real Rock Z103 weather forecast. Continuing for the overnight tonight, still see occasional showers. 47 for our low. Going to warm up to 67 with decreasing clouds today. 79 and sunny for Sunday. Mostly sunny and 88 for Memorial Day Monday. 87 for Tuesday's high. That's your forecast on Real Rock Z103.
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0: Real Rock Z103, Super 2 for Tuesday from River City Auto in Fergus Falls, and Mabel Murphy's 2 from Boston off their first album. That was Smokin' and Rock and Roll Band. It's 5 minutes after 6 o'clock, and man, having a day. The engineer, our corporate engineer, is trying to get into my computer this morning, and everything that we try, it's failing. So I can tell you this, it's supposed to be partly sunny today, and our high, I'm going to take a guess at it, about, I'm going to say 71. I have two from The Who lined up next. Real Rock, Z103, good morning.
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0: Real Rock Z103 Super 2 for Tuesday from River City Auto in Fergus Falls and Mabel Murphy's. Two from The Who, Squeezebox, and Behind Blue Eyes. Thank God for engineers. I love our engineers. They do an incredible job. I now have access to my PC. Today, partly sunny and 73. Tonight, however, some scattered thunderstorms are likely. 65% chance of rain with a low of 54. Tomorrow, 85% chance of rain. Cloudy and scattered thunderstorms likely with a high of 65. Currently this morning, we are at 47. It's 16 minutes after 6 o'clock. Two from Journey lined up next. 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

Real Rock Z103, Salisbury Hill from Peter Gabriel and Steam in front of that on a Super Two for Tuesday from Mabel Murphy's and River City Auto in Fergus Falls. 6:38 on this Super Two for Tuesday. Here's two from Fleetwood Mac.

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0: Real Rock Z103, Say You Love Me from Fleetwood Mac and The Chain in front of that because it's Super Twofer Tuesday from Mabel Murphy's and River City Auto in Fergus Falls. 647 on this Tuesday, and looks like today is going to be a pretty dang nice day. 73 and partly sunny. However, tonight, a 65% chance of rain with a low of 54. That rain that we got last night, that was nice. Then for tomorrow, we could see some scattered thunderstorms, likely an 85% chance of rain and a high of 65. Let me jump ahead to Saturday and Sunday. Saturday, partly cloudy and 76. Sunday, it looks like partly cloudy and 74. So, boy, over the next 4, 5, 6 days, I don't see our temp going over 76 like it is on Saturday. So looking pretty nice. Currently, we're at 49. It's 6:48. Let's bring in News Director Derek Sidian from the KBRF Newsroom. Derek, what's happening in the news today?
1: Well, Miles, construction on the Highway 210 and 94 interchange reconstruction project pushes forward as crews prepare for head-to-head traffic on the interstate starting Wednesday. MnDOT engineer Jesse Miller says traffic will be moved to the southbound side of the interstate to allow crews to bring the bridge beams in.
2: They'll start setting beams. They're going to set 3 beams on Thursday and then finish setting the beams on Friday, the additional 6, and that'll just be on the east side of the bridge, giving way to decking and, all the next step of the bridge construction.
1: After the beams are installed, Miller says crews will begin work on the deck. Along with the bridge work, crews are progressing on getting Highway 210 ready for pavement. Miller says,
2: you can see the earthwork guys. They're putting in pipes, getting the grading work done. So then the next step is to start paving in, 3 weeks, probably something like that.
1: Miller says the project is progressing on schedule, with crews adapting to some minor weather delays last week. As always, it's important to remember that Highway 210 and the surrounding businesses remain accessible during this construction project. News updates on the Highway 210 and 94 interchange reconstruction project are powered by Falls Laundromat and Victor Windows. For KBRFradio.com News, I'm Derek Sidian. 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

0: Real Rock Z103, Super 2 for Tuesday from Mabel Murphy's and River City Auto in Fergus Falls. 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Let's check Z103 Sports for this morning. Minnesota Twins on the road against the Texas Rangers last night, and they ended up winning 4-2. Rangers and Twins again tonight, and you can hear that game on our sister station for free, News Talk 1250 KBRF. Man, what a comeback from the Minnesota Lynx last night after getting defeated over the weekend. They really put the hurt on the Portland Fire. Final score, Lynx 107, Portland Fire 74. Next up for the Minnesota Lynx will be right away tomorrow. That'll be a 9 o'clock start time on the Victory Plus app. It'll be the Lynx and the Los Angeles Sparks. The Sparks, not that good of a team. In fact, they're sitting at 7-7 so far. So a lot of WNBA games for the Minnesota Lynx coming in the next week. And something I found rather interesting, after the NBA Finals, this has been being talked about quite a bit in the sports world. The San Antonio Spurs simply walked off the court without shaking hands with the New York Knicks after losing Game 5, a decision that sparked widespread debate about sportsmanship. Only Spurs center Luke Kornet stayed on the floor to congratulate the Knicks players. I couldn't agree more. I don't care if you lose. It's called sportsmanship. You stay on the floor and shake the hands, even shake the hands of the referees. Real Rock, Z103 weather for today, partly sunny and 73. 65% chance of rain tonight with a low of 54. Tomorrow, an 85% chance of rain and a high of 65. And we could see some scattered thunderstorms along with that. Currently this morning, we're at 49. Two from Foreigner lined up next. 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Good morning.
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0: Real Rock Z103, Super 2 for Tuesday from Mabel Murphy's and River City Auto. Two from Foreigner, Break It Up, and Urgent, both from their 1981 album, 4. 23 minutes after 7 o'clock. You know, this summer, pretty special summer, America's 250th birthday. 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It's 7:24 on this Super 2 for Tuesday. Coming up at 10, 2, Derek Sidian will be in for a check into KBRFradio.com news. We got some pretty nice weather going on. In fact, partly sunny and 73 today. Tonight down to 54 with a 65% chance of rain. And then tomorrow an 85% chance of rain and a high of 65. Let me get an updated temp for you this morning. We are currently sitting at 52. Two from Kansas lined up next. 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
5: It's June 16th, and today in 1969, the Steve Miller Band releases the album Brave New World. The last track is a song called My Dark Hour, and it features none other than Sir Paul McCartney on backing vocals, drums, guitar, and bass. Had gotten into an argument at a recording studio one night with the other members of the Beatles. They left, leaving Paul there with Steve Miller, who was at the studio recording tracks for his album. Steve and Paul jammed together, and the result was My Dark Hour. Paul's other dark hour? Give my regards to Broad Street. June 16th, 2007, Rod Stewart marries his third wife, Penny Lancaster, on the Italian Riviera. Hey, Rod, one more wife and the next one's free. Hey, follow me on Twitter at Paul Schaefer. The spelling is S-H-A-F-F-E-R.
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Two from Kansas, People of the South Wind off Monolith from 79 and Point of No Return from 1977 in front of that. It's Super Two for Tuesday from Mabel Murphy's and River City Auto in Fergus Falls. Currently we're at 52. It's 735. Let's fire up two from Supertramp. 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

0: 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And I tell you what, we're giving you the chance to win an incredible stay-and-play package for two that includes a one-night hotel stay, 18 holes of golf with cart for two, food and drink vouchers, and $10 in free play per person, plus over $500 in additional prizes. 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We will send you a link and you can get yourself entered. Let's dig into our forecast a little bit for today. We do have some rain on the way, expecting a high today of 73 under a cloudy sky. Tonight down to 55 and a 65% chance of rain. Now they've changed and updated our forecast for tomorrow. An 85% chance of rain and a high of 65, and then Thursday partly sunny and 67. We are currently sitting at 53. 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Yesterday's high, 81. The overnight low, 46, with a quarter of an inch of rain. John Waller of Pelican Rapids checked in at 6 o'clock, reported 47, with yesterday's high at 86. And 3/10 of an inch of rain. Vern Peterson, northeast of Underwood, reported 49 with yesterday's high at 79 and 6/10 of an inch of rain. Roger Walvotny of Henning reported 52 this morning with yesterday's high at 77 and a half an inch of rain. And from the Z103 Weather Almanac on this date, last year the high 79, the overnight low 63. Minnesota record temps on this date. In 1933, 97. In 1961, the record overnight low, 43. Currently, we are at 53. 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
1: A motorcyclist was killed in a crash on Randolph Avenue in Fergus Falls this weekend. The Fergus Falls Police Department says officers were called to a motorcycle accident in the 1000 block of Randolph Avenue at around 6:55 Sunday morning. A passing driver reported they saw a motorcycle on its side in the grass on the south side of the road. They stopped and found a male unresponsive near a tree. Once officers arrived, they determined the 26-year-old male was deceased. At this time, police say the incident appears to be a single-vehicle, single-victim accident. An investigation is ongoing to determine the cause of the crash. Identification of the victim is being withheld pending formal identification by the Midwest Medical Examiner's Office. For KBRFradio.com News, I'm Derek Sidian. 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

Okay, here's the rules. Two songs by the same band, baby. It's Super Twofer Tuesday on Real Rock.

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0: Real Rock Z103, Super 2 for Tuesday from Mabel Murphy's and River City Auto, 2 from the Red Rocker. There's only one way to rock, and I can't drive 55. It's 8 minutes after 8 o'clock on this Super 2 for Tuesday. Let's dig into Z103 Sports. Minnesota Twins had a good game against the Rangers last night. They beat them 4-2, so they'll back at it again tonight against the Rangers. A 7:05 start time. And you can catch that game for free on our sister station, News Talk 1250 KBRF. The Minnesota Lynx taught the Portland Fire what it is to be one of the number one teams in the WNBA as they smoked the Fire 107-74 last night. Minnesota Lynx at 11-3 and the Portland Fire at 7-9. Next up for the Lynx will be tomorrow night right away. It'll be a late start time on the Victory Plus app. They'll be up against the LA Sparks. And I talked about this earlier this morning. I got a couple of text messages from a few friends who agreed with me, but let me know what you think. San Antonio Spurs players, including Victor Wembanyama, walked straight off the court without shaking hands with the New York Knicks after losing Game 5. Of the 2026 NBA Finals. There was one guy from the Spurs that remained on the court, and he went up and shook the Knicks' hands. But what do you think? Should they have stayed on the court, or don't you think sportsmanship matters in professional sports? Shoot me a text at 218-321-1033. Expecting a high today of 73 under a cloudy sky. 65% chance of rain tonight with a low of 55. 85% chance of rain tomorrow and a high of 65. Currently, we're at 53. Two from Kenny Loggins coming up next. 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

0: Real Rock, Z103, Kenny Loggins, I'm All Right. And, of course, that's Eddie Money doing background vocals on that song. And Don't Fight It from Kenny Loggins in front of that. It's 21 minutes after 8 o'clock. It's Miles Riker. And I'm going to share something really, really weird with you. I mean, this is weird. Spam and Hello Kitty have announced a new collaboration that features a limited edition Spam can showing Hello Kitty enjoying musubi, the popular rice and meat snack. The launch also includes an online experience called Tour to Sizzle. The interactive microsite follows Hello Kitty as she travels the world discovering regional Spam dishes. Is that not just weird, or is it just me? Have you ever eaten Spam? I've had it a couple of times in my life, you know, back when I was, just graduated from college, you know, and you have absolutely zero money in your pocket. You tend to buy some of the cheapest stuff you can. It wasn't bad. I would probably never eat it again unless I had to, but, you know, some people enjoy it. Cloudy and 73 today, 65% chance of rain tonight with a low of 55, and then tomorrow, 85% chance of rain and a high of 65. Currently, we are at 53. It's 22 minutes after 8:22 on a Super 2 for Tuesday from River City Auto and Mabel Murphy's. 2 from Elton John coming up next, Real Rock, Z103.
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0: Real Rock Z103 Super Twofer Tuesday from Mabel Murphy's and River City Auto. Two from Rush. Oh, yes. I got my Rush fix in for the day. Spirit of Radio and Tom Sawyer. It's Miles Riker. Glad to be hanging out with you on this Super Twofer Tuesday. Before I get into our Weather Spotter network, I got a text message in from Scott because I was talking about spam earlier, and Scott recommends cube it about 1/4 inch, fry it, put it in a container and refrigerate. Take maybe 1/4 cup warm in frying pan with a dab of butter. When warmed, turn the heat up and drop in a couple of eggs. Delicious. That does sound good, Scott. Have you tried spam lately? If you have, give me your, I don't know, what you enjoy eating spam with. You can certainly text me at 218-321-1033, 218-321-1033. And earlier, I kind of talked a little bit about sportsmanship, and Greg sent in a text that says, sportsmanship should not be dead at any level. A classless display by the Spurs. Greg, I agree with you 100%. Real Rock, Z103 weather for today, expecting a high of right around that 73 mark, and that's going to be under a cloudy sky. We do have a 65% chance of rain moving in tonight with a low of 55, and for tomorrow, cloudy, 85% chance of rain and a high of 67. 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At the Z103 studio this morning at 6:46, yesterday's high 81 and 1/4 inch of rain. John Waller of Pelican Rapids reported 47 this morning with yesterday's high at 86 and 0.3 inch of rain. Vern Peterson, northeast of Underwood, reported 49 with yesterday's high at 79 with almost an inch of rain. And Roger Walvotny of Henning this morning reported 52 with yesterday's high at 77 and 0.5 inch of rain. From the Z103 Weather Almanac, on this date last year, the high 79, the overnight low 63. Minnesota record temps on this date. In 1933, 97. In 1961, the overnight low 43. As I had mentioned earlier, our current temp is at 57. Two from Poison coming up next. 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

0: Real Rock Z103 weather for today, cloudy and 73. 65% chance of rain tonight at a low of 55. And tomorrow, looks like we're going to get wet again. 85% chance of rain and a high of 67.
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0: Real Rock Z103 weather for today, 73 and cloudy, 65% chance of rain tonight at a low of 55. And then tomorrow, a high of 67 and an 85% chance of rain.
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0: Last in line, second one from Dio on a Super Twofer Tuesday. Great to have you along weather-wise today. Yeah, a little bit on the, well, I was going to say cool side, but it's going to get even cooler. Today, we'll look for a daytime high getting into the 70s. And look for about 73 or so, 55 overnight, 67 tomorrow, same for Thursday. So some cool days in store and some really cool evenings getting into low 50s, even some high 40s. So that's what's up in the weather. Two from Queen coming up, couple from Cheap Trick, too. Don't go away.
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0: California Man, Cheap Trick with a second one. 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Still to come, two in a row all day long. It's a Super Two for Tuesday brought to us by River City Auto and by Mabel Murphy's of Fergus Falls. All right, two from Dire Straits coming up. Got a couple from Billy Squire, too, around the corner. 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

0: Lady Rider Dire Straits with a second one. Sultans of Swing out ahead of that. Well, about 73 or so. Winds are going to be a little less today, so that's nice. We're going to see some clouds move in. Could see a scattered thunder shower this evening in 55. 67 for the next couple of days and 49 overnight. Wow, cold. Yeah, is this really June? And what, a week and a half ago it was 95. So yeah, crazy weather. All right, two from Billy Squire coming up. Couple from Head East around the corner too.
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0: Kid Charlemagne, Steely Dan with a second one there. Do it again ahead of that. Two in a row all day long. Super two for Tuesday. Well, expect a mostly cloudy sky by this afternoon. We'll have westerly winds, but not nearly as strong as the past couple of days. So that's good. 73 daytime high, 55 overnight, 67 for tomorrow's daytime high. So some cool days in store. All right, Stone Temple Pilots with two coming up, a couple from Genesis. Lots of good stuff coming your way on a Super 2 for Tuesday.
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0: I don't care anymore. Phil Collins wrapping up a two in a row there on a Super Two for Tuesday. Hey, hope you're having a great day. It's just about lunchtime. So yeah, that's good news, right? Put this date on the calendar. A week from this Saturday, the 27th of June, having a big air show out at the Fergus Falls Airport. The great thing is it's absolutely free. Bring the entire family. It costs you nothing. Yeah, just come on in. You can park over at Life Church and they will shuttle you over to the airport. All kinds of great aerial and acrobatic acts. There's going to be static supply displays. And there will be, you know, like bounce houses and food trucks and live music. Just a whole day of fun. Everything gets started at 9 o'clock that morning. So get that date on the calendar. It is June 27th at the Fergus Falls Airport. All right, REO with a pair coming up next.
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0: Riding the storm out, REO Speedwagon, Real Rock Z103. All right, Jefferson Starship with a pair going to kick off the next 30-minute rock binge that'll take you off to lunch. Stay tuned.
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0: Shakedown Cruise. Second one from Jay Ferguson to wrap up a 30-minute rock binge. Yeah, weather-wise, about 73 today. We're going to see the clouds move in, 55 overnight. Got a couple of cool days out ahead of us, 67 for the next couple of days. So not even touching 70. Wow. And this is June. All right. Well, that's a look at the weather, and that's what you have to look forward to. You have this to look forward to. Paul Schaefer's Day in Rock. How does that sound? Yeah. And two from Whitesnake up next. So hang around.
1: It's a blast from the past.
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5: It's June 16th, and today in 1969, the Steve Miller Band releases the album Brave New World. The last track is a song called My Dark Hour, and it features none other than Sir Paul McCartney on backing vocals, drums, guitar, and bass. Had gotten into an argument at a recording studio one night with the other members of the Beatles. They left, leaving Paul there with Steve Miller, who was at the studio recording tracks for his album. Steve and Paul jammed together, and the result was My Dark Hour. Paul's other dark hour? Give my regards to Broad Street. June 16th, 2007, Rod Stewart marries his third wife, Penny Lancaster, on the Italian Riviera. Hey, Rod, one more wife and the next one's free. Hey, follow me on Twitter at Paul Schaefer. The spelling is S-H-A-F-F-E-R.
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0: Crosstown traffic, Jimi Hendrix experience, Real Rock Z103 as we wind our way through your lunch hour. Hopefully you're having something good for lunch. We've got two in a row for you all day long. It's Super 2 for Tuesday, brought to us by River City Auto and by Mabel Murphy's of Fergus Falls. All right, still to come, got my couple from Jackal and David Lee Roth with a pair too. So all of that coming your way on a Super 2 for Tuesday right here, Real Rock Z103.
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0: When will it rain from Jackal, Real Rock Z103? Well, speaking of rain, we could see a scattered thunderstorm this evening, not giving us much, a tenth of an inch or about that. So don't look for much rain, 55 overnight. And we do have a chance of some rain, scattered rain showers tomorrow off and on. Tomorrow's daytime high only 67, same for Thursday. All right, David Lee Roth with a pair coming up on a Super 2 for Tuesday.
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0: Come Together, Aerosmith. Second of two there as we make our way through Super Duper Tuesday. Well, 73 or so is our daytime high. West winds 8 to 15 and increasing clouds throughout the day. Could see a scattered shower this evening, 55 overnight. 67 is as good as it's going to get for the next couple of days. And we'll see some shower activity kind of off and on throughout the day. So kind of a gloomy Wednesday in store. All right, two from Def Leppard coming up. Got a couple from Survivor, too.
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0: Burning Heart from Survivor, Real Rock Z103. Well, I don't know if you saw this, if you're watching any World Cup, but the Japanese fans, they had these bags, these blue bags that supporters waved during the celebration and during the game. Well, they later used those same bags to clean up and collect trash throughout the venue. I guess they started doing this when they appeared in the World Cup in France in 98, and they've continued it every 4 years. They were at AT&T Stadium, and the people who worked there said, wow, that sure helped. They were able to clean up a whole lot faster just because of these Japanese fans and their help with the cleanup. Kind of a cool story. All right, got the cars with the pair coming up next.
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0: Just what I needed. Second one from the Cars, Real Rock Z103. Well, let's get started with another 30-minute rock binge, two in a row style. Got a pair from The Who, Asia with a couple, Led Zeppelin on the way too. So hang around for all of that. That's going to do it for me, and Chuck Ammett's waiting to get in next. So hang around right here. 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

0: Okay, here's the rules. Two songs by the same band, baby. It's Super Twofer Tuesday
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A Real Rock Z103, Super 2 for Tuesday, brought to you by Mabel Murphy's and River City Auto. Hey, Chuck Ahmed in. So we have this Lakes Country Roofing giveaway. 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

0: Led Zeppelin, Super 2 for Tuesday. Time to look at your forecast. A few clouds pushing in this afternoon. We'll range around the lower 70s. Nice day, actually. And then we see an 80% chance for showers and thundershowers developing overnight, about 55. That carries into Wednesday. Good chance for rain. Maybe a crack of thunder tomorrow, upper 60s. And then a 40% chance for lingering evening showers. Otherwise, we're seeing a clearing sky, 50 Wednesday night, and sunshine, upper 60s for Thursday. Two from ZZ Top coming up, Real Rock Z103.
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5: This is your I-94 ramp cone zone update. The 210 I-94 ramp is closed. The interchange ramps will be closed to all travelers during construction, and traffic to and from Highway 210 in Fergus Falls will be detoured to the County Road 1/Tower Road. Highway 210 will remain open for travelers during construction. Traffic will shift to one side of the bridge and will be reduced to one lane in each direction. For construction updates, visit the Fergus Falls Chamber at fergusfalls.com and click on the cone zone. 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

0: Real Rock Z103, Super 2 for Tuesday on this special day, always sponsored by River City Auto and Mabel Murphy. Starman and Fame from David Bowie, had a couple from ZZ Top just ahead of that. 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
1: This is your I-94 ramp cone zone update. The 210 I-94 ramp is closed. The interchange ramps will be closed to all travelers during construction, and traffic to and from Highway 210 in Fergus Falls will be detoured to the County Road 1/Tower Road. Highway 210 will remain open for travelers during construction. Traffic will shift to one side of the bridge and will be reduced to one lane in each direction. For construction updates, visit the Fergus Falls Chamber at fergusfalls.com and click on the Cone Zone. 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This Cone Zone update is brought to you by Falls Laundromat. Laundry piling up while the roads are torn up? Falls Laundromat is open during construction. 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

0: Real Rock Z103, actually an old Allman Brothers song called Dreams. Molly Hatchett reworked it, called it Dreams I'll Never See, and Flirting with Disaster ahead of that. 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

0: on Real Rock Z103. You'll hear two first like that on Super Two for Tuesday, brought to you by River City Auto, Mabel Murphy's, The Trooper, and Run to the Hills. Hope you enjoyed a little Iron Maiden this afternoon. Weather calls for, well, we've seen a few clouds push in. Pretty accurate with the high today, lower 70s. We dropped to 55 tonight with an 80% chance for showers and thundershowers, and even a better chance to give it a 90% chance. So Wednesday could look a bit rainy, maybe a thundershower, upper 60s. Evening showers lingering, otherwise a clearing sky, 50 Wednesday night. Sunshine, upper 60s for Thursday. 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

0: Go Rock, Z103, Ozzy Osbourne on Super 2 for Tuesday. Twins back in action. They beat the Rangers in Texas last night. The final was 4-2. So let's see if we can get a winning streak going. Twins and the Rangers just after 7 o'clock again tonight on News Talk 1250 KBRF AM. Bon Jovi double coming up next. 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

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Of course, our 30-minute rock binges are all twofers today, right? Super Twofer Tuesday, two from Foreigner. Hey, Chuck Ahmed in. As I mentioned before, Lakes Country Roofing and Real Rock Z103 giving one deserving veteran a brand new roof as we approach the 250th. 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How about that? 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

0: Real Rock Z103. Yes, that is Sammy Hagar, lead vocalist of Mondros back in the day before his solo career, Rock Candy and Bad Motor Scooter. Hope you enjoyed that rare rock and roll this afternoon. We like pulling that stuff out once in a while, especially on Two for Two for Tuesday. Two furs all day long. Glad to have you with. Let's check the weather. It looks like an 80% chance for rain, maybe a thunder shower overnight, 55. They give it a 90% chance tomorrow, upper 60s, so it could be a rainy Wednesday. Lingering showers possible Wednesday night, still a 40% chance. Otherwise, a clearing sky and a chilly temp, 250 for Wednesday night. Expecting sunshine and we'll hang around the upper 60s for a high on Thursday.
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0: 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We're spinning the twofers for you all day. I know, your favorite day. I've got a couple coming up from the Talking Heads a little bit later on. 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
4: This is your I-94 ramp cone zone update. The 210 I-94 ramp is closed. The interchange ramps will be closed to all travelers during construction, and traffic to and from Highway 210 in Fergus Falls will be detoured to the County Road 1/Tower Road. Highway 210 will remain open for travelers during construction. Traffic will shift to one side of the bridge and will be reduced to one lane in each direction. For construction updates, visit the Fergus Falls Chamber at fergusfalls.com and click on the Cone Zone. 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Laundry piling up while the roads are torn up? 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

0: 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Twofers all day today. We got a couple from 38 Special coming up. 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
1: For KBRFradio.com news, I'm Derek Sidian. Construction on the Highway 210 and 94 interchange reconstruction project pushes forward as crews prepare for head-to-head traffic on the interstate starting Wednesday. MnDOT engineer Jesse Miller says traffic will be moved to the southbound side of the interstate to allow crews to bring the bridge beams in.
2: And start setting beams. They're going to set 3 beams on Thursday and then finish setting the beams on Friday, the additional 6, and that'll just be on the east side of the bridge, giving way to decking and, you know, the next step of the bridge construction.
1: Along with the bridge work, crews are progressing on getting Highway 210 ready for pavement, which Miller says could begin in as soon as 3 weeks. Miller says the project is progressing on schedule, with crews adapting to some minor weather delays last week. As always, it's important to remember that Highway 210 and the surrounding businesses remain accessible during this construction project. News updates on the Highway 210 and 94 interchange reconstruction project are powered by Falls Laundromat and Vector Windows. A motorcyclist was killed in a crash on Randolph Avenue in Fergus Falls this weekend. The Fergus Falls Police Department says officers were called to a motorcycle accident in the 1000 block of Randolph Avenue at around 6:55 Sunday morning. A passing driver reported they saw a motorcycle on its side in the grass on the south side of the road. They stopped and found a male unresponsive near a tree. Once officers arrived, they determined the 26-year-old male was deceased. An investigation is ongoing to determine the cause of the crash. Identification of the victim is being withheld pending formal identification by the Midwest Medical Examiner's Office. For KBRFradio.com News, I'm Derek Sidian. Get more news at KBRFradio.com. 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

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What a treat, right? Super 2 for Tuesday, doubles all day, Refugee, and Here Comes My Girl. Both cuts off the Damn the Torpedoes album from Tom Petty and the Heartbreakers. Hey, Chuck Amadan. 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

0: Real Rock Z103, another band keeping up with the progressive rock, as they called it back in the day, totally changing from the 70s to the 80s, and that album proved it right there. Both cuts off the great 90125 album, It Can Happen and Owner of a Lonely Heart from Yes. Weather, 80% chance for rain, maybe a thunder shower tonight, 55, 90% chance throughout the day tomorrow, upper 60s. And then they do give it a 40% chance for lingering evening rain Wednesday night. Otherwise, a clearing sky, 50, and then expect sunshine for Thursday, upper 60s. I've got a couple from Kiss lined up, ready to go on Super 2 for Tuesday. 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
5: It's June 16th, and today in 1969, the Steve Miller Band releases the album Brave New World. The last track is a song called My Dark Hour, and it features none other than Sir Paul McCartney on backing vocals, drums, guitar, and bass. Had gotten into an argument at a recording studio one night with the other members of the Beatles. They left, leaving Paul there with Steve Miller, who was at the studio recording tracks for his album. Steve and Paul jammed together, and the result was My Dark Hour. Paul's other dark hour? Give my regards to Broad Street. June 16, 2007, Rod Stewart marries his third wife, Penny Lancaster, on the Italian Riviera. Hey, Rod, one more wife and the next one's free. Hey, follow me on Twitter at Paul Schaefer. The spelling is S-H-A-F-F-E-R.
6: This is your I-94 ramp cone zone update. The 210 I-94 ramp is closed. The interchange ramps will be closed to all travelers during construction, and traffic to and from Highway 210 in Fergus Falls will be detoured to the County Road 1/Tower Road. Highway 210 will remain open for travelers during construction. Traffic will shift to one side of the bridge and will be reduced to one lane in each direction. For construction updates, visit the Fergus Falls Chamber at fergusfalls.com and click on the Cone Zone. 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Laundry piling up while the roads are torn up? 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
7: Amy Callen with the Fergus Falls Chamber here. 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All construction season long, the Chamber is entering the Cone Zone. 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
0: See you this week at Days In. There's a reason golfers keep coming back to Pebble Lake Golf Club in Fergus Falls. 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

dressed like Noah's Ark. Let's start lining them up by twos. Hallelujah! Super Twofer Tuesday. 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

0: Real Rock Z103. How about that one? Thin Lizzy and the Cowboy Song. The Boys Are Back in Town off the biggest album, the Jailbreak album for Thin Lizzy in the mid-70s. And Kiss just ahead of that. Celebrating America's 250th, you bet we are. And we've got a Star Spangled Summer giveaway powered by Dakota Magic. 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

0: 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That song was on the radio a lot, but it's one of those songs that I thought became more popular after the success of the Big Freeze Frame album. 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
1: Here's your Real Rock Z103 weather forecast for tonight. Starting to see some rain develop late tonight, to 55 for our low, 68 for Wednesday's high, rain continuing Wednesday into Wednesday night, 50 for Wednesday night's low, 68 on Thursday, 73 with some storms possible on Friday. At your forecast on Real Rock Z103.
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0: Real Rock Z103 Ballroom Blitz. Gotta love that sweet for another Super 2 for Tuesday. Fox on the Run ahead of that. Good tune from their Desolation Boulevard album that cut back at 74. I'm Zach Daniels. If you're just tuning in, we're going to take a quick break and then get back into it with the Stones, Jill Walsh, and Atlanta Rhythm Section. 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
1: Here's your Real Rock Z103 weather forecast for tonight. Starting to see some rain develop late tonight to 55 for our low, 68 for Wednesday's high, rain continuing Wednesday into Wednesday night, 50 for Wednesday night's low, 68 on Thursday, 73 with some storms possible on Friday. That's your forecast on Real Rock Z103. This is your I-94 ramp cone zone update. The 210 I-94 ramp is closed. The interchange ramps will be closed to all travelers during construction, and traffic to and from Highway 210 in Fergus Falls will be detoured to the County Road 1 / Tower Road. Highway 210 will remain open for travelers during construction. Traffic will shift to one side of the bridge and will be reduced to one lane in each direction. For construction updates, visit the Fergus Falls Chamber at fergusfalls.com and click on the Cone Zone. 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